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2: Prejudice. 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Like to hear it? 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

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And it seems like everybody's got a plan. It's kinda like Nashville with a tan.

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mind. Loud voice booming, please step out onto the line. Ballet bridge was a comfort, singer just hides her eyes. Policeman taps the shades of Santa Chevy 69. How bizarre.

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Cheers to the wish you were here, but you're not, 'cause the drinks bring back all the memories.